intense love for Westerns, says Rowan in Beaverton, Oregon. That famous theme, Hi-Oh Silver, right? It comes about 8 minutes into this 12-minute piece of music. It is worth the wait, though. Here is the William Tell Overture by Rossini. It's our 5 o'clock favorite for Rowan in Beaverton, remembering her great-grandpa on our 5 o'clock favorite.

The William Tell Overture is our 5 o'clock favorite. That music by Rossini, suggested for our 5 o'clock favorite by Rowan, who lives in Beaverton, Oregon, who told us a story of watching the Lone Ranger in black and white with her great grandpa and hearing that famous theme at the opening of that show. Rowan says she has her great grandpa to thank for her intense love of Westerns, and of course that music as well. Thank you, Rowan, for sharing that story. I never get tired of that piece of music. It's fantastic. If you'd like to make a suggestion for a future 5 o'clock favorite, I sure would love to hear your story about a piece of classical music that's meaningful to you. You can head to our website, allclassical.org, to find the link that says programs. And in that list of programs, you'll see the 5 o'clock favorite. Just type out a story about a piece of classical music you love, and I'll do my best to get it on the air for a future 5 o'clock favorite. I'd love to hear from you. You can check out past 5 o'clock favorites there, the same place to make your own suggestion, allclassical.org. 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

A suite from Handel's opera, Alcina. John Elliott Gardner led the English Baroque soloists. 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And there's more information at silvertonarts.org. This next piece of music has the most charming title and some of the most charming music as well. It's by Jean-Baptiste Charles Dancla, and it's called The Little School of Melody.

from the composer Jean-Baptiste Charles Dancla, The Little School of Melody. Violinist Guido Ramonda joined pianist Christina Canziani at All Classical Radio. I'm looking ahead to John Burke's program tonight, and he has music from American composer Aaron Copland from The Tenderland, a beautiful piece called The Promise of Living. Also Franz Schubert's great C major symphony, and so much more. I hope you can stick around. John Burke will be here just after Composer's Datebook at 6 o'clock. Also, coming up in just a couple of days, another great episode of Thursdays at 3. This week on Thursdays at 3, we will revisit an episode from July, which featured pianist Hunter Nowak and his outdoor concert series, In a Landscape. His series continues through early October, and you can learn more Thursday at 3.

We heard the string quartet movement by Franz Schubert, played by the Jerusalem Quartet at All Classical Radio. 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You can also listen on our mobile app. Take the music on the go. I'm Crystal Wessel. Composer's Datebook is coming up next, and it and everything you hear at the station is made possible by the community. Thank you for your contributions. We also receive a grant from the Joyce N. Furman Memorial Trust, celebrating a lifetime of giving to children, education, and the arts.

This is the Composer's Datebook for August 18th. I'm John Burge. August of the year 1613 proved to be an especially eventful month in the life and career of Italian composer Claudio Monteverdi. The previous summer, his old employer, Duke Vincenzo of Mantua, had died, and Monteverdi was looking for a job. Fortunately, the position of Master of Music for the Republic of Venice opened up, and on today's date, Monteverdi was probably rehearsing musicians for a trial concert of his music at St. Mark's Cathedral. The concert was a success. Monteverdi got the job, a generous salary, and even a cash advance to cover the move from his home. So much for the good news. On his trip back home, Monteverdi was robbed by highwaymen armed with muskets. In a surviving letter, Monteverdi described the incident in some detail, noting that the muskets were very long and of the flint wheel variety, and that he lost more than 100 Venetian ducats. Despite the trauma and the humiliation of being strip-searched for valuables by one of the robbers, Monteverdi recovered his fortunes in Venice. In addition to his church duties at St. Mark's, he became famous, writing a newfangled sort of commercial entertainment called opera, and he lived to the ripe old age of 77. Composer's Datebook is produced by APM, American Public Media, in collaboration with the American Composers Forum, reminding you that all music was once new.

pianist Mikhail Plitnov with a sonata by Domenico Scarlatti. Hello, I'm John Burke. This is Ball Classical Radio. In 56 minutes or so, our special supper time piece, one we haven't heard for a while, Mozart's Eine kleine Nachtmusik, the classic du jour coming up at 7, made possible this evening by Devil's Food Catering. Right now I've got violinist Rachel Barton Pine playing with the Scottish Chamber Orchestra, Sandy Platt conducting Scottish Airs by Pablo de Sarasate.

Sonatas Scottish Airs with violinist Rachel Barton Pine and the Scottish Chamber Orchestra, Alexander Platt conducting. Later on this evening, the Moldau, the great C major symphony by Schubert, and pianist Stephen Huff with the second piano concerto by Saint-Saëns. Thanks for being there. Hope you're enjoying the music so far, and I hope you'll stay as long as you can. Arthur Fiedler leading the Boston Pops Orchestra now, the second Three-Cornered Hat Suite by Manuel de Falla.

The second suite of pieces from The Three-Cornered Hat by Manuel de Falla, played by the Boston Pops Orchestra, Arthur Fiedler conducting. This week, Krista's giving us a bit of an encore broadcast. It's a good one, though. Hunter Nowak's In a Landscape episode that we broadcast back in July. Thursday at 3 here on All Classical Radio. Alexander Gibson leading the Scottish National Orchestra now, the Rob Roy Overture by Hector Berlioz.

0: The Rob Roy Overture by Hector Berlioz, played by the Scottish National Orchestra, Alexander Gibson conducting. A Bach orchestral suite just ahead.
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0: And now it's Trevor Pinnock leading the English Concert in performance of Bach's Orchestral Suite No. 4.

Orchestral Suite No. 4 by Johann Sebastian Bach, played by the English Concert with Trevor Pinnock conducting. Mozart's Eine kleine Nachtmusik, our supper time piece, right after the ID. I'm John Burke. 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

The Promise of Living, from Aaron Copland's opera The Tender Land. Eric Kunzel, the conductor leading the Cincinnati Pops Orchestra.

The Forbidden Game Variations by Alexandre LaGoya. LaGoya himself, the guitarist, playing there with the Academy of St. Martin in the Fields. Kenneth Solito, the conductor. I've got the First String Quartet by Beethoven in just a moment. And right after that, Smetana's The Moldau. This is All Classical Radio. 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More at artinthepearl.com. 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

Beethoven String Quartet No. 1, played by the Miro Quartet. In just a minute, Smetana's The Moldau. I'm John Burke, and this is All Classical Radio, serving communities around the area at KQAC Portland, 89.9, KQOC Glen Eden Beach, 88.1, KQMI Manzanita, 88.9, KQHR The Dalles and Hood River, 88.1 and 96.3, KSLC McMinnville, 90.3, K239BP Corvallis, 95.7, and we're streaming at allclassical.org and on our mobile app. We're supported by listener contributions and by a grant from the Joyce N. Furman Memorial Trust, celebrating a lifetime of giving to children, education, and the arts. Just about 15 minutes away from giving a listen to the Piano Concerto No. 2 by Saint-Saëns, featuring soloist Stephen Hoff. Right now, I've got the Milwaukee Symphony Orchestra, Zdeněk Macal, conducting The Moldau by Bedřich Smetana.

Smetana's The Moldau, played by the Milwaukee Symphony Orchestra with Zdeněk Macal, the conductor. Pianist Stephen Huff with the second concerto by Saint-Saëns in just a couple of seconds. 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Zachary Oramo, leading the City of Birmingham Symphony Orchestra, the pianist is Stephen Huff. Piano Concerto No. 2 by Camille Saint-Saëns.

0: The second piano trio by Camille Saint-Saëns, with soloist Stephen Hough playing with the City of Birmingham Symphony Orchestra, Sakari Oromo conducting. In just a few seconds, the piano trio by Claude Debussy, and right after that, the great C major symphony by Franz Schubert.
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0: Joseph Silverstein is our violinist, Fred Sherry the cellist, and Lee Luvisi the pianist. The piano trio by Claude Debussy.

Debussy's Piano Trio with violinist Joseph Silverstein, cellist Fred Sherry, and pianist Lee Luvisi. I've got Schubert's Symphony No. 9, the Great C Major Symphony, for us in just a moment. I'm John Burke. 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Right now, the Great C Major Symphony, Symphony No. 9 by Franz Schubert, played by the Cleveland Orchestra, Christoph von Dohnányi conducting.

0: Schubert's great C major symphony, his Symphony No. 9, played by the Cleveland Orchestra, Christoph von Tuchnany, conducting on All Classical Radio.
1: 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I hope you'll make a point to join me each day for New at Noon.

Pianist Dmitri Alexeyev with a waltz by Chopin. Well, that's just about it for me this evening. I'm John Burke. Thanks for hanging out. I'll be back tomorrow night at 6 o'clock. Sweet dreams.

Cantorai Choir, led by Christopher Tin. We heard Christopher Tin's Only Thee from his suite Song Offerings, based on text by a late 19th, early 20th century Bengali poet and philosopher and composer by the name of Rabindranath Tagore. We'll hear music for guitar and orchestra by Matteo Carcassi coming up in just a second. I'm Andrea Murray, with you till 2 at All Classical Radio, KQAC, Portland, 89.9, KQOC, Glen Eden Beach, at 88.1, KQMI, Manzanita, at 88.9, KQHR, The Dalles and Hood River, at 88.1 and 96.3, KSLC, McMinnville, 90.3, K239BP, Corvallis, 95.7, and streaming at allclassical.org.

From a set called Poems in Homage to Gabriel Fauré, we heard Autumn Song by the contemporary composer Stephen Reynolds, performed by pianist Stephen Huff. A Largo by Handel before that, we heard oboist Albrecht Meyer and the Symphony of Varsovia. And that set began with an etude by Matteo Carcassi, performed by guitarist Alexandre Lagoya and the Academy of St. Martin in the Fields, led by Kenneth Sillitoe. Thanks for your company on this Tuesday night. Next, a piece that Aaron Copland wrote when he was only 18 years old. It was, I guess, about 5 years before he went to Paris to study with Nadia Boulanger. It's a piece for cello and piano called Poem. We'll hear cellist Nicholas Kanellakis and pianist Michael Stephen Brown.

The Adagio from Anton Bruckner's String Quartet in C Minor. That was the Fine Arts Quartet. And before that, an early work written when Aaron Copland was just about 18 and never published during his lifetime. That was Poem, performed by cellist Nicholas Kanellakis and pianist Michael Stephen Brown. Coming up in the next hour here at All Classical Music by Bach and Mozart and Haydn and Mahler. And right now, a composer named Claudin de Sermisy on All Classical Radio.

Some 12th century music by Hildegard von Bingen. That hymn was performed by Tapestry under the direction of Laurie Monahan. We heard the Welges Ensemble singing music by Cristofano Malvezzi, written about 400 years later. That was preceded by a piece by a contemporary of Malvezzi, the French composer Claudin de Sermizy, played by lutenist Grant Herod and flutist Gwyn Roberts. Enjoying the music with you until 2 in the morning. I'm Andrea Murray, and I'm glad you're here at listener-funded All Classical Radio.

Falling Light by contemporary composer Carolyn Anderson Zurich, performed by Ensemble Galilei. Well, I hope the music is sounding good to you. On this Tuesday night, one more set of three wraps up the 10 o'clock hour. Then we'll hear some Bach and some Mozart coming up on All Classical Radio.

Violinist Daniel Hope and pianist Sebastian Naur with To Be Sung on the Water by Franz Schubert. And just before that, we heard the Emerson String Quartet with a bit of Edvard Grieg's Opus 27 Quartet. I'm Andrea Rimmer. I'm glad you're along on this Tuesday night. Let's wrap up this 10 o'clock hour with music by Pablo de Sarasate. It's his Song of the Nightingale. We'll hear violinist Adele Anthony and pianist Akira Eguchi.

the Kronos Quartet, with the Song of the Green Years by the 20th century Portuguese guitar player Carlos Paredes. That was the Kronos Quartet. Before that, lutenist Jakob Herringmann and harpist Kirsti Wattleim with an old English hymn, and before that, Going to Vespers, guitarists John Feely and Raymond Burley with music by Johann Caspar Mertz. We'll hear an air from an orchestral suite by J.S. Bach in just a moment. I'm Andrea Murray with you till 2 in the morning at All Classical Radio, KQAC, Portland, 89.9, KQOC, Len Eden Beach at 88.1, KQMI, Manzanita at 88.9, KQHR, The Dalles and Hood River at 88.1 and 96.3, KSLC, McMinnville, 90.3, K239BP Corvallis 95.7, and streaming at allclassical.org.

The Adagio from Joseph Haydn's Farewell Symphony. That was the Orpheus Chamber Orchestra. Before that, the Adagio from Mozart's Clarinet Concerto in A. We heard clarinetist Jack Brimer and the Academy of St. Martin in the Fields led by Neville Marriner. And that set began with an arrangement of the air from the Orchestral Suite No. 3 in D by J.S. Bach in a performance featuring the Serbian violinist Nemanja Radulovic. I'm Andrea Murray with you till 2 in the morning. I just realized this weekend that it's been way too long since I've seen a classical concert live. You know, the unofficial start of the performance season is September, and we've already got a ton of great concerts on the calendar at allclassical.org. If you're in a similar situation and looking for ideas, you'll find them there. Again, that's the allclassical.org calendar. A famous barcarolle next. This is the one from Jacques Offenbach's Tales of Hoffmann.

almost called that the Valley of the Dolls. No, it was the Valley of the Bells by Maurice Ravel, played by pianist Beatrice Rana. Before that, Beautiful Evening by Claude Debussy, performed by violinist Blake Pouliot and pianist Ginny Wong. Keith Clark led the Slovak Radio Symphony before that in the barcarolle from Offenbach's The Tales of Hoffmann. Coming up on midnight, we're going to wrap up the 11 o'clock hour with music by Edward Elgar. First, though, the famous Adagietto from the Symphony No. 5 by Gustav Mahler. Here's the Vienna Philharmonic, Leonard Bernstein conducting on All Classical.

Leonard Bernstein led the Vienna Philharmonic in that recording of the Adagietto movement from Mahler's Fifth Symphony. We'll finish out this 11 o'clock hour with music by Edward Elgar. It was inspired by a kind of spooky short story about a visitation by two children who turn out to be mere apparitions called Dream Children. Here's the New Zealand Symphony led by James Judd.

James Judd conducted the New Zealand Symphony Orchestra in Dream Children by Edward Elgar. It's midnight here in the City of Roses. Welcome to Wednesday, August 19th. I'm Andrea Murray, enjoying the music with you until 2 in the morning at listener-funded All Classical Radio. KQAC, Portland, 89.9. 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

a pavan by Thomas Lupo. That was Ensemble Galilei. And we welcomed Wednesday, August 19th, with a traditional Chinese tune called Morning Dew, arranged and performed by the Oregon Guitar Quartet, based here in Portland. In the 1 o'clock hour on this Wednesday morning, we'll start to program some longer pieces, including a trio written in 1968 by a composer named Madeline Dring. I'll tell you a little bit about that later on after we hear another set of three short pieces. This one begins with part of a suite by the 20th century Brazilian composer Heitor Villa-Lobos called The Troop of Mischievous Boys. Here's pianist Deborah Halash.

Music by Thomas Tallis, performed by the Canadian Brass. Before that, a song without words for strings by Frank Bridge. And starting off that set, a short piece by Hector Villa-Lobos, part of a suite called The Troop of Mischievous Boys. That was pianist Deborah Halash. You can hear music of our own time every Saturday night at 9. It's Club Mod, our contemporary classical music show. This weekend, we'll hear music made here in Portland, featuring clarinetist James Shields playing music by Kenji Bunch, and a lot more. That's Saturday night at 9.

That was Farewell by Randall Thompson, one of his 12 canticles. Stephen Layton led the ensemble Polyphony. Before that, it was the Adagio from Brahms, Cello Sonata No. 2 in F. We heard Zul Bailey with pianist Aoudagen Pratt. The set began with harpist Grace Cloutier and an impromptu for harp by Reinhold Glier. Well, I hope your Wednesday is off to a good start. Glad you're along at All Classical Radio.

part of a string symphony by a teenage Felix Mendelssohn. That was the English String Orchestra, led by William Bowden. Before that, two lutenists, Ron McFarlane and William Sims, with the old English song, The Nightingale. Music by Beethoven and Dvorak and Robert Schumann coming up in just about 10 minutes. Right now, it's part of Alexander Dreyschock's Piano Concerto. Our soloist is Piers Lane.

A movement from the Symphony No. 8 by Niels Wilhelm Gade. Nimi Järvi led the Stockholm Sinfonietta. And before that, it was a movement from Alexander Dreyschock's Piano Concerto. We heard the BBC Scottish Symphony led by Nicholas Villen and pianist Piers Lane. I'm Andrea Murray with you for one more hour just around the corner. A romance by Robert Schumann, played by pianist Benjamin Grosvenor. 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

Part of Beethoven's score there from a ballet called The Creatures of Prometheus. That was the Orpheus Chamber Orchestra. Before that, a bit of a string quartet, the number 11 in C by Dvorak, played by the Emerson Quartet. That set began with pianist Benjamin Grosvenor. We heard a romance in F sharp by Robert Schumann. Coming up in about 5 minutes, some Mozart for you. Also some Chopin and music by a composer named Madeleine Dring. Right now, it's music by a composer named Claude Debussy. Evening in Granada is next in an arrangement performed by the Los Angeles Guitar Quartet.

The Los Angeles Guitar Quartet's arrangement of Evening in Granada by Claude Debussy. I'm Andrea Murray. The music continues thanks to the financial support of our listeners on All Classical Radio. It's part of a Divertimento in E-flat. It's music by Mozart. We'll hear violinist Henning Kregerud, violist Lars Anders Tomter, and the cellist Christoph Richter.

0: Violinist Henning Kregerud, violist Lars Anders Tomter, and cellist Christoph Richter. We heard part of Mozart's Divertimento in E-flat.
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Jack Lou played that Barcarolle by Chopin. Well, I hope you have a terrific Wednesday. I'm Andrea Murray, back at 10 o'clock tonight. Our last piece together on this Wednesday morning was written by Madeline Dring, a 20th century English composer. When she was at the Royal Academy of Music, she studied once in a while with Ralph Vaughan Williams and also Herbert Howells, but her music doesn't sound very much like them. In fact, some of her favorite composers included Poulenc and Gershwin. We'll hear Madeline Dring's Trio for Flute, Oboe, and Piano, written in 1968. It's performed by oboist Nicholas Daniel, flutist Adam Walker, and pianist Antonio Oyarzabal.

That was some music that is fairly new to the playlist here at All Classical Radio by a really interesting 20th century composer, Madeline Dring. Composed in 1968, that was her trio for flute, oboe, and piano with oboist Nicholas Daniel, flutist Adam Walker, and pianist Antonio Oyarzabal. Really interesting stuff. Good morning and happy Wednesday. My name's Leb Borgerson. You've been listening to Andrea Murray. I'm going to be here with you, helping you get your Wednesday started just right with some beautiful music until 6 a.m. We're All Classical Radio. 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We've got a piece from Edvard Grieg this hour based on an old Norwegian melody from a song about a brave knight rescuing a kidnapped princess from a group of trolls. Also a traditional Irish tune, a little music from Bach for you, and much more. So I hope you can stay tuned. We're going to start the hour off with the theme and variations from Cello Sonata in B-flat by Ernst von Dohnányi. Here's cellist Marcy Rosen and pianist Lydia Artemio.

That was cellist Marcy Rosen and pianist Lydia Artemu with the theme and variation section from a cello sonata in B-flat major from Ernst von Dohnányi. Our biggest piece this hour is Edvard Grieg's Old Norwegian Melody with Variations, which he composed for two pianos in 1890. And then in 1905, he actually finished a fully orchestrated version. And this whole piece is based around an old Norwegian melody, as you might assume, that he found in a collection of old Norwegian folk music. The melody is from an old Norwegian ballad called Sjugard and the Troll Bride, about a princess who's abducted by trolls and gets saved by a hero. We're going to hear the Gothenburg Symphony Orchestra right now, led by Nema Järvi on All Classical Radio.

Mamie Järvi leading the Gothenburg Symphony Orchestra and Edvard Grieg's Old Norwegian Melody with Variations on All Classical Radio. Still to come on All Classical Radio, I've got a sonata from Johann Sebastian Bach, and Ron McFarlane's going to perform a really cool traditional Irish tune for us as well. Right now, though, is Il Convegno, or The Meeting, from Amilcare Ponchielli, which we play a fair amount on this station. It's a great piece of music. I was never sure what The Meeting was referring to, the title, but I looked it up. It turns out it's referring to a kind of surreptitious meeting of two lovers, and you'll kind of hear that play out in the music between the two clarinets. Our two clarinetists are Eddie Daniels and Larry Combs, along with the Chicago Quartet and double bassist Brad Opland.

A really fun piece from Milcare Ponchielli, Il Convegno, or The Meeting, depicting the meeting of two lovers portrayed by the clarinets, clarinetists Eddie Daniels and Larry Combs, with double bassist Brad Opland and the Chicago Quartet. Lots of beautiful music still to come on All Classical Radio. Stay tuned.

That was a really cool traditional Irish tune called Banish Misfortune. And performing that one, we heard lutenist Ron McFarlane. Coming up in the next hour on All Classical Radio, we're going to get a little distracted.

with Yosef Haydn. Talk a little bit more about that later. First, we're going to finish up this hour with a Viola da Gamba Sonata, Sonata number 3 in G minor from Johann Sebastian Bach. Here's violinist Isabel Faust, cellist Kristen Vondergoltz, and harpsichordist Christian Bezuidenhout.

Sonata number 3 in G minor from Johann Sebastian Bach, with violinist Isabel Faust, harpsichordist Christian Bezuidenhout, and cellist Kristen Vonnegutz. 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Thanks for joining me on an early Wednesday morning. My name's Leb. Hope you're enjoying the music so far. Coming up in the 3 o'clock hour, we're going to get distracted with Haydn's Il Distratto, The Distracted Man. Yo-Yo Ma's also going to perform some music for us from Luigi Boccherini. And to start off, I have Suite Number 1 from Jean-Philippe Rameau's The Temple of Glory, with Jean Lemon leading Tafelmusik.

A suite of music, the first suite of music from the 1745 opera ballet from Jean-Philippe Rameau, with a libretto written by Voltaire, The Temple of Glory. We heard Jean Lamont leading Tafelmusik on All Classical Radio. Up next, we're going to hear a performance from legendary cellist Yo-Yo Ma. This is the 7th cello concerto from Luigi Boccherini, and Yo-Yo Ma will be performing with the Amsterdam Baroque Orchestra led by Ton Koopman on All Classical Radio.

Cello Concerto No. 7 from Luigi Boccherini, Italian classical composer and virtuoso cellist. He used to play works for the violin, but he'd perform them on the cello, but they'd be in the violin's register, which is pretty amazing. And performing that one, we heard a modern day virtuoso cellist, Yo-Yo Ma, along with the Amsterdam Baroque Orchestra. We're going to finish up the hour with the 60th Symphony from Haydn, who is a big influence on Luigi Boccherini. This is Il Distrato, or The Distracted, because Haydn recycled music that he'd originally composed for a play about a distracted man, a man so distracted he almost forgets his wedding. Here's the Orpheus Chamber Orchestra on All Classical Radio.

The Orpheus Chamber Orchestra with Il Distrato, the Distracted Man, the 60th Symphony from Joseph Haydn. This is All Classical Radio. 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Good morning and happy Wednesday. If you're just joining us, my name's Leb, here with you for two more hours playing you some beautiful music. Thanks for being there. This hour, we're going to hear a track off of an album that All Classical Radio put out in 2024 called Elevate as part of our Recording Inclusivity Initiative. Also, the Wise Virgin Suite from William Walton. Ensemble Galilei is going to perform some old dances for us. And we'll get started with the third piano concerto from Camille Saint-Saëns. Our soloist is going to be pianist Stephen Huff with the City of Birmingham Symphony Orchestra and Sicario Ramos conducting.

From Sansons, that was Piano Concerto No. 3 in E-flat major with Stephen Huff and the City of Birmingham Symphony Orchestra. Coming up this weekend, the Silverton Arts Festival returns to historic Coleridge McLean Park. Discover stunning works from 75 regional artists, jam to some live music, and explore hands-on creativity under the trees this Saturday and Sunday. You can learn more at silvertonarts.org/festival.

Ensemble Galilei with three dances from the 1600s from various composers. That was Depart, Depart, Cobbler's Hornpipe, and Third Act Tune. Music for you now from William Walton. This is the Wise Virgin Suite from his 1940 ballet. And the music is entirely based on music from Johann Sebastian Bach, with William Walton doing the arrangements and orchestrations. We're going to hear Bryden Thompson leading the London Philharmonic Orchestra.

The Wise Virgin Suite from the 1940 ballet by William Walton, performed by the London Philharmonic Orchestra. We're going to spend the rest of the hour with a track off of an album that All Classical Radio released in 2024 as part of our Recording Inclusivity Initiative. And we just released our third and final album as part of that initiative back in June. And it features music by contemporary composers Kirsten Volnez, Nicole Buetti, and Nancy Ives. You can check that out on whatever streaming service you use, or you can purchase a copy in the gift store at allclassical.org. But right now, here is Nobu Koda's Sonata in D Minor for Violin and Piano with violinist Emily Cole and pianist Yoko Greenie.

A sonata in D minor for violin and piano from All Classical Radio's 2024 release, Elevate, composed by Nobu Koda and performed by violinist Emily Cole and pianist Yoko Greeny. I hope you're enjoying the music so far. My name's Leb. I'm here with you for one more hour before Kate Remington takes over, sitting in for Warren Black. Lots of beautiful music to look forward to coming up this hour. Seven popular Spanish songs from Manuel de Falla, clarinet quartet from Krusel, and much more. Lots of fun short pieces, so I hope you can stay tuned for all that. We're All Classical Radio, a listener-funded nonprofit radio station broadcasting at KQAC Portland 89.9, KQOC Glen Eden Beach 88.1, KQMI Manzanita 88.9, KQHR, the Dalles and Hood River, 88.1 and 96.3. 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

0: Beautiful piece from 2010, Lullaby for Natalie, composed by John Corigliano. We heard violinist Anikiko Myers and the London Symphony Orchestra, led by Leonard Slatkin. I've got a couple of performances coming up next from Felix Kleiser for you, but first, here's this.
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Couple of lovely performances from hornist Felix Kleiser, along with Christoph Kiemer on the piano. We just heard Glazunov's Reverie for French horn, and before that we heard the Andante in C minor for horn and piano from Richard Strauss. Up next, we're going to hear a clarinet quartet from one of the most significant Finnish-born composers prior to Sibelius. This is Bernard Heinrich Krusel's Clarinet Quartet No. 3 with clarinetist Thea King and the Galagiri String Quartet.

clarinetist Thea King and the Alighieri String Quartet with clarinet quartet number 3 in D major from Bernard Heinrich Kreutzel.

Really beautiful song from Johannes Brahms. I sound my horn in the Vale of Sorrow with baritone Benjamin Apple and pianist Graham Johnson. That's it for me. Thanks so much for listening. My name's Leb. Kate Remington is up next in for Warren Black, so stay tuned. She's got music from Bach, Carl Maria von Weber, and much more for you. I'm going to leave you with some selections from Manuel de Falla's 7 popular Spanish songs performed by Angela Hewitt. Be nice to yourself. Be nice to the people around you. I hope you have a beautiful day. Take care.

Angela Hewitt performed a few of Manuel de Falla's 7 popular Spanish songs on listener-supported All Classical Radio, bringing you companionship, healing, and joy through music at KQAC Portland, 89.9, KQOC Glen Eden Beach, 88.1, KQMI Manzanita, 88.9, KQHR, the Dalles and Hood River, 88.1 and 96.3, KSLC McMinnville, 90.3, and K239BP Corvallis, 95.7. 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I'm Kate Remington, here for Warren. Good morning.

A little bit of early music to get things going this morning on All Classical Radio. It's great to be keeping you company. And in a little while, we'll enjoy a very early symphony by Mozart, number 4. And we'll also hear Tchaikovsky's recollections of one of his favorite places. This is a setting, an arrangement, of the chorale Have Mercy, My God, from Bach's St. Matthew Passion, with violinist Christian Lee, cellist David Berlin, and the Melbourne Symphony Orchestra.

Violinist Christian Lee, cellist David Berlin, and the Melbourne Symphony Orchestra performed that chorale, Have Mercy, My God, from Bach's St. Matthew Passion, right here on All Classical Radio. 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Founded in 1960, Rose Villa offers older adults the support they need to live with purpose, autonomy, and independence. Located on 22 lush acres overlooking the Willamette River and a proud supporter of the arts. There's more information at rosevilla.org. Charles Neidich is the clarinet soloist along with the ensemble Larky Budelli in this performance of Weber's Clarinet Quintet.

We heard clarinet soloist Charles Neidich and the ensemble Larky Boudelli performing Carl Maria von Weber's Clarinet Quintet this morning on All Classical Radio. Tchaikovsky shares his memories of a dear place with this meditation with violinist Joshua Bell and the Berlin Philharmonic, conducted by Michael Tilson Thomas.

Tchaikovsky's Memories of a Dear Place. That meditation was performed by Joshua Bell with the Berlin Philharmonic, led by Michael Tilson Thomas, on listener-supported All Classical Radio. We also have support from Classic Sash and Door, offering Marvin window and door replacement, family-owned in Portland for over 35 years. 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So many of the pieces of music we share with you on All Classical Radio are the results of friendship, and Camille Saint-Saëns wrote this waltz, Wedding Cake, as a wedding gift for a close friend. We'll hear pianist Jean-Philippe Collard and the Royal Philharmonic, led by André Previn.

Camille Saint-Saëns' Wedding Cake. Jean-Philippe Collard was the soloist with the Royal Philharmonic, led by André Previn, on All Classical Radio, sharing programming created for humans by humans every day at KQAC Portland 89.9, KQOC Glen Eden Beach 88.1, KQMI Manzanita 88.9, KQHR The Dalles and Hood River 88.1 and 96.3, KSLC McMinnville 90.3, and K239 BP Corvallis 95.7. 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Good morning. Happy Wednesday. I'm Kate Remington, sitting in for Warren. This is one of Mozart's earliest symphonies, number 4, with the Prague Chamber Orchestra led by Sir Charles McCarris.

Mozart wasn't even a teenager when he wrote this little symphony number 4. Sir Charles Mackerras conducted the Prague Chamber Orchestra this morning on All Classical Radio. We'll hear some music by early Italian composer Simone Molinaro in just a little while. This is Vivaldi's Violin Concerto, catalog listing 264.

Vivaldi's Violin Concerto, catalog listing 264, with soloist Théotime Langlois de Swart and the orchestra Le Concert. That's a mouthful, and if you missed any of that, you can follow along with the music we're sharing with you in real time on All Classical Radio on our website at allclassical.org. 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Here's the Mignon Overture by Ambroise Thomas.

Seiji Ozawa conducted the Boston Symphony Orchestra in that performance of the Mignon Overture by Ambroise Thomas on All Classical Radio. Here's cellist Zul Bailey and pianist Awadajan Pratt with a love song by Brahms.

Cellist Zul Bailey and pianist Awadhajan Pratt performed the Minnelied, the love song by Brahms, this morning on All Classical Radio. We've got lots of dances and lots of early music to share with you, including a selection of lute pieces by Renaissance composer Simone Molinaro, whose music Ottorino Respighi borrowed for some of his ancient airs and dances. This little suite of pieces by Molinaro is performed by Paul Odette.

Paul Odette with a little suite of dances by Renaissance lutenist Simone Molinaro on All Classical Radio. Support for the music that lets you travel back and forth in time comes from our contributing listeners and in part from Portland Spirit, offering Seven Wonders of the Gorge cruises on the Explorer jet boat with 9 departures a week from June to September. Cruises run round trip from Portland to Multnomah Falls at speeds of up to 45 miles per hour. There's more information at portlandspirit.com.

That impression of childhood from 1965 by Miroslav Skoric was performed by the Odessa Philharmonic, conducted by Hobart Earl this morning on All Classical Radio. Well, one thing we know about Greek gods is that they like to meddle with human affairs, and the ballet Cephalus and Procris by Grétry is a good example. Cephalus and Procris's feelings for each other are really tested by Diana, the goddess of the hunt, to see just how solid their relationship is. This morning on All Classical Radio, a suite from the ballet is performed by the Orchestra of Brittany, led by Stefan Sanderling.

A suite from a ballet from the court of Louis XIV by André Grétry, Cephalus and Procris, was performed by the Orchestra of Brittany, conducted by Stefan Sanderling on All Classical Radio. Here's a little Tarantella by Debussy.

Debussy was inspired by the music he heard during his time in Italy to write this little tarantella, and Ravel later orchestrated it. The Lausanne Chamber Orchestra was conducted by Alberto Zeda on listener-supported All Classical Radio, sharing programming created for humans by humans every day at KQAC Portland 89.9, KQOC Glen Eden Beach 88.1, KQMI Manzanita 88.9, KQHR The Dalles and Hood River 88.1 and 96.3, KSLC McMinnville 90.3, and K239 BP Corvallis 95.7. 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Well, good morning. Happy Wednesday. I'm Kate Remington, sitting in for Warren. And we'll hear a little Chopin in a bit and a Norwegian Rhapsody by Edward Lalo. This is Josef Strauss's Music of the Spheres Waltz, with Herbert von Karajan leading the Berlin Philharmonic.

The Berlin Philharmonic, conducted by Herbert von Karajan, performing the Music of the Spheres Waltz by Joseph Strauss, right here on All Classical Radio. We have support this morning from Terwilliger Plaza, independent and assisted living for seniors 62 plus in Southwest Portland. They invite you to attend Sangria and Sunshine, an in-person mixer with sangria, tapas, live music, apartment home tours, and the opportunity to meet current members. Happening Tuesday, August 25th, to RSVP, you can visit terwilligerplaza.com. In just a little bit on All Classical Radio, we'll hear an introduction and variations on a Swedish song by Bernard Heinrich Krusell, and right now, the Norwegian Rhapsody by Edward Lalo with the Royal Philharmonic,

Edward Lalo had a real gift for internalizing music from another country or another culture and putting it in his own music. This morning on All Classical Radio, his Norwegian Rhapsody was performed by the Royal Philharmonic, conducted by Jon Donny Boot. Here's Murray Pariah with some Chopin.

Marie Pariah performed those preludes by Chopin this morning on All Classical Radio. There's lots more wonderful music on the way this morning on All Classical Radio, including Samuel Barber's overture for The School for Scandal that he wrote as a graduation composition from the Curtis Institute in Philadelphia. Here's music from 13th century Spain.

Jordi Savall and his ensemble Hesperion 21 performed that dance from 13th century Spain on All Classical Radio. 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

Franz Bruggen led the orchestra of the 18th century in a little bit from Castor and Pollux by Jean-Philippe Rameau on listener-supported All Classical Radio. We have support from IBEW, Local 48, whose members are part of the community, 6,000 strong in Oregon and Southwest Washington. The Union Electrical Workers support the arts and the programming on All Classical Radio. Bernhard Heinrich Krusell was born in Finland, but he spent most of his career, pretty much all of it, working in Sweden. This is his introduction and variations on a Swedish song with clarinet soloist Martin Frost and the Royal Stockholm Philharmonic.

Bernhard Heinrich Krusell has his own music festival in Finland every year, even though he spent most of his career working in Sweden. This morning on All Classical Radio, we heard his introduction and variations on a Swedish song. Well, here are more variations, and they'll probably be more familiar. Gershwin wrote his variations on I Got Rhythm for a 1934 tour. He dedicated them to his brother Ira, who'd written the lyrics for I Got Rhythm, and the first performance was in Boston. This performance is by pianist William Tritt with the Cincinnati Pops, led by Eric Kunzel.

0: William Tritt with the Cincinnati Pops, led by Eric Kunzel, and Gershwin's I Got Rhythm Variations on All Classical Radio at KQAC Portland, 89.9, KQOC Glen Eden Beach, 88.1, KQMI Manzanita, 88.9, KQHR The Dalles and Hood River, 88.1 and 96.3, KSLC McMinnville, 90.3, and K239 BP Corvallis, 95.7. 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
1: This is the Composer's Datebook for August 19th. I'm John Burge. In the 19th century, anybody who had the means would flee the stifling heat of the cities and head for some place green and shady and cool, a country house, a spa perhaps, or maybe just a modest cabin by a lake. In the 19th century, it was Brahms who set the fashion for composers to spend their summer months in the countryside working on their music. His violin concerto and Second Symphony were the products of leisurely weeks spent in the Lake District of Austria's Carinthian Alps. For the American composer Edward Collins, who lived from 1889 to 1951, the city to escape was Chicago, and his country refuge was Cedar Lake, Wisconsin. In the summer of 1913, Collins composed a concert piece for piano and orchestra. Like much of Collins' music, it was performed by the Chicago Symphony under conductor Frederick Stock, who encouraged young American talent, especially from a local boy like Collins, a native of Joliet, Illinois. These days, the music of Edward Collins has all but disappeared from American concert halls, but conductor Marin Alsop and the Concordia Orchestra recorded a sampling of Collins' major orchestral works for a series funded by the late composer's family. Composer's Datebook is produced by APM, American Public Media, in collaboration with the American Composers Forum, reminding you that all music was once new.

Composer's Datebook is a fixture here on All Classical Radio every morning at 9 and every evening at 6. I'm Kate Remington, sitting in for Warren, and it's great to be here with you this morning. This is the overture to The School for Scandal by Samuel Barber.

Samuel Barber was inspired by the Restoration comedy, The School for Scandal, which is very funny and gossipy, and you can kind of hear the little chirping of the gossips in this overture to The School for Scandal. The Seattle Symphony was conducted by Gerard Schwartz this morning on All Classical Radio. In just a little bit, we'll hear one of the symphonies Haydn wrote for a very successful visit in London. This is Ravel's Menuet Antique. Claudio Abbado is conducting the London Symphony Orchestra.

Well, Ravel was very interested in music from the classical era, as were a lot of his contemporaries. This work, the Menuet Antique, was his first published piece, and originally it was for piano, but he often would tinker with his own music, and in the 1920s, he orchestrated it. And that's the version we heard this morning on All Classical Radio, with Claudio Abbado conducting the London Symphony Orchestra. Well, just like wildlife, instruments evolve, and an early version of the trombone was a sackbut. And probably hearing a whole ensemble of sackbuts was not on your bingo card for today, but here are a bunch of them playing music by Dario Costello.

The Sackbut Players of Toulouse with music by Dario Castello this morning on All Classical Radio. 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Haydn's first visit to London and his first series of concerts under the auspices of the impresario Johann Peter Salomon was such a huge success that Salomon invited Haydn to write another set of symphonies, which were also incredibly successful. And this morning, we'll hear this first of that second set of symphonies, number 99, with Neville Mariner leading the Academy of St. Martin in the Fields.

0: Haydn's Symphony No. 99, written for a follow-up, very successful visit to London. Neville Marriner conducted the Academy of St. Martin in the Fields this morning on All Classical Radio.
1: 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There's more information at inalandscape.org.
0: I'm Kate Remington. I've enjoyed keeping you company this morning for Warren. Brandy will be here in a few more minutes with, among other things, the Violin Concerto by Paganini. And I will leave you with this little concertino for flute and orchestra by Cécile Chaminade with soloist Manuela Wiesler and the Helsingborg Symphony Orchestra led by Philippe Auguin.

flutist Manuela Weisler with a concertino for flute and orchestra by Cécile Chaminade. Manuela Weisler joined by the Helsingborg Symphony Orchestra led by Philippe Auguin. The Violin Concerto No. 1 by Niccolo Paganini on the way this hour, played by one of the, great interpreters of our time, I would say, violinist Francesca Dego. And that's coming up. I'm Brandy Parisi. Good morning. 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A suite based on seven Irish tunes, next written in 1923 by the British composer William Alwyn. Originally written for string quartet, he later adapted the piece into a suite for small orchestra. The pieces in here, The Little Red Lark, An Air, The Maiden Ray, The Ewe with the Crooked Horn, and a few others. Seven Irish Tunes, a suite for small orchestra by William Alwyn. David Lloyd-Jones conducts the Royal Liverpool Philharmonic.

7 Irish Tunes, a suite for small orchestra by William Alwyn. David Lloyd Jones conducted the Royal Liverpool Philharmonic. I recently saw an interview with a violinist, Francesca Dago, where she talked about her relationship with, well, Paganini's music and Paganini's own violin. She talked about how for many years, the winner of the Paganini competition would have the honor of playing that violin, which, by the way, is encased in Geneva now, for 5 minutes. And she talked about how difficult it is to play this instrument if you've never picked it up. But she also said that when she was a child, she wanted nothing more than to win this competition, not for the prize or anything like that, but just to play the instrument. Well, later, she actually made a recording of pieces that were written in tribute to Paganini. But some 5 years before that, she had her own recording of the Paganini Violin Concerto. No, not on his violin, but hers. The Violin Concerto No. 1 in D by Niccolo Paganini. Here is Francesca Dago and the City of Birmingham Symphony Orchestra led by Daniela Rustiani.

violinist Francesca Deco and the Violin Concerto No. 1 in D by Niccolo Paganini. She was joined by the City of Birmingham Symphony Orchestra, led by Daniela Rustioni. I'd like to thank The Standard, hosting its annual Volunteer Expo at Portland's Pioneer Courthouse Square. More than 100 local nonprofits will be there to connect volunteers with opportunities in the community. September 10th from 11 to 2. There's more information at standard.com/volunteer. Here's Christopher Hogwood in the Academy of Ancient Music with the Brandenburg Concerto No. 4 by Johann Sebastian Bach.

The Brandenburg Concerto No. 4 by Johann Sebastian Bach. Christopher Hogwood led the Academy of Ancient Music. A popular tune in Vienna inspired a chamber work by Beethoven, an early chamber work. We'll hear that trio for piano, clarinet, and cello, sometimes called the Gassenhauer Trio, coming up in the 11 o'clock hour. Plus music by Mozart and Ottorino Respighi all ahead. 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I'm Brandy Parisi. Hope Wednesday's treating you well. We're almost halfway through the day, and that means almost halfway through the week, right? We're going to kick off this hour with music by Mozart, Piano Concerto No. 6 in B-flat. He wrote when he was 20 years old. Pierre-Laurent Aimard is featured with the Chamber Orchestra of Europe.

Pianist Pierre-Laurent Aimard and the Chamber Orchestra of Europe with the Piano Concerto No. 6 in B-flat by Mozart. I'd like to thank the Siletz Bay Music Festival on the Oregon coast, gathering 60 musicians from around the world for 12 concerts of chamber, jazz, operatic, and orchestral music through the 23rd at 5 venues in Lincoln City and Newport. Tickets and schedule information online at SiletzBayMusic.org. When Beethoven wrote the piece we're about to hear, there was a really popular song in Vienna. It was from an opera by a composer named Josef Weigl. And the translation is, "Before I go to work, I must have something to eat." Now, this was so popular that apparently people were whistling and singing it in the streets. And it was called a Gassenhauer. That nickname refers to a popular street tune or a hit song that ordinary people would know. Now, Beethoven borrowed that melody from Weigl's opera, and he used it in the third movement of this piece. It's a set of variations, a trio for piano, clarinet, and cello in B-flat by Beethoven, sometimes called the Gassenhauer Trio because of that little tune. Here's clarinetist Jonathan Kohler, pianist Donna Kwong, and cellist Julia Bruskin.

0: Clarinetist Jonathan Kohler, cellist Julia Bruskin, and pianist Donna Kwong, with a trio for piano, clarinet, and cello in B-flat by Beethoven. And as I mentioned, the last movement of that piece is a set of variations on a popular song in Vienna at the time from an opera by Josef Weigl. A little bit of interesting trivia. Weigl, years later, was a pallbearer at Beethoven's funeral. Music by Odorina Respighi, coming up in just a moment.
1: I'm John Pittman, inviting you to join me in the concert hall this Saturday night for two more monumental masterpieces. Piano Concerto No. 1 of Brahms, with Hélène Grimaud as soloist, and Beethoven's Ninth Symphony, the Choral Symphony, recorded in Tokyo with the Oregon Symphony's longtime music director, James DePriest. 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

Aria from A Suite for String Orchestra in G by Ottorino Respighi. Richard Hickox led Sinfonia 21. Well, we have something very exciting now on our website.

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1: What would Mozart's music sound like if he'd lived in contemporary New Orleans? That's the question John Batiste explores with his latest album, Black Mozart. I'm Kate Remington. I had a wonderful time talking with John Batiste about how he transforms Mozart's music with gospel, blues, even some Cuban rhythms. 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

Overture from the opera Il Matrimonio Segreto, The Secret Marriage by Domenico Cimarosa. Alfred Schultz led the London Festival Orchestra. And today's New at Noon, coming up in just a moment, Bach Reimagined. We've been listening to all week. 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I'm Brandy Parisi. Good afternoon. Colors of Bach is the name of the album that we've been enjoying this week. It's on Sony Classical and features the violinist Eldbjørg Hemsing with a Norwegian string quintet and occasionally a keyboard of some kind, a piano or even a harpsichord on a couple of these recordings. These pieces are by Bach, but arranged, or we can even say reimagined by various composers, including this first piece. We're going to hear a few, actually, today. An excerpt from the Violin Concerto in A Minor by Bach, arranged by Jan-Peter Klopfel. Here's violinist Eldbjørg Hemsing and the Norwegian String Quintet with Tim Alhoff conducting.

0: Three pieces by Johann Sebastian Bach, arranged by Jan-Peter Klöpfel, or I should say, reimagined by Klöpfel, for violin and quintet, including a couple of well-known melodies in there, of course. You heard Jesu, Joy of Man's Desiring from Herz und Mund und Tat und Leben, and before that, an excerpt from the Violin Concerto in A minor. Music by Bach, reimagined with Elbjørg Hemsing and the Norwegian String Quintet, conducted by Tim Alhoff. And today's New at Noon.
1: This week on Thursdays at 3, we will revisit an episode from July, which featured pianist Hunter Nowak and his outdoor concert series, In a Landscape. His series continues through early October, and you can learn more Thursday at 3.

Song Without Words by Gabriel Fauré, played by pianist Robert Silverman. Beautiful day today in Portland, highs in the 80s. Looks like pretty much, carbon copy. Tomorrow and Friday, highs in the 80s each day, overnight lows in the upper 50s. Almost no chance of rain in the forecast right now. A Welsh Rhapsody next by Edward Germann. The Scottish National Orchestra is led by Alexander Gibson.

Alexander Gibson and the Scottish National Orchestra with a Welsh Rhapsody by Edward Gearmon. The following is a required weekly test of the Emergency Alert System. This is only a test.

That was a little piece called Sparks by Moritz Moszkowski, played by pianist Claudette Sorel. There's a new way to listen to ICANN, the International Children's Arts Network. 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

Violinist Gil Shaham and pianist Akira Oguchi with Habanera by Pablo de Sarasate. I'd like to thank Art in the Pearl, celebrating their 30th anniversary. The festival features juried works by 140 artists from the U.S. and Canada, plus demonstrations and activities for all ages. 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A gavotte now by Giuseppe Martucci. Francesco LaVecchia leads the Rome Symphony Orchestra.

Eight Avot by Giuseppe Martucci, Francesco LaVecchia led the Rome Symphony Orchestra. The Swedish composer Gunnar de Frumeri once wrote that he liked to squeeze the orange of a theme dry, exhausting all of the possibilities of any given melody. And this suite, I think you can hear that, it uses melodies which resemble popular songs in their use of some short phrases and in their pace. This is a pastoral suite he wrote in 1944 for flute and orchestra. Gunilla von Barr plays flute with the Stockholm Chamber Orchestra led by Jan-Olof Veden.

0: A pastoral suite for flute and orchestra written in 1944 by Swedish composer Gunnar de Fromery. Flutist Gunilla von Bahr featured with the Stockholm Chamber Orchestra conducted by Jan Olaf Vaden.
1: I'm John Pittman, guest hosting on Saturday Matinee this week, raising the curtain on the music of Puccini, Verdi, and Rossini, including the Siege of Corinth. 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

Lullaby for Viola and Piano by Rebecca Clark, played by Michael Ponder and pianist Ian Jones. Good afternoon. On this Wednesday, you're in tune with listener-supported All Classical Radio, sharing programming created for humans, by humans, every day, at KQAC Portland, 89.9, KQOC Glen Eaton Beach, 88.1, KQMI Manzanita, 88.9, KQHR, The Dalles and Hood River, 88.1 and 96.3, KSLC McMinnville, 90.3, K239BP Corvallis, 95.7. 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I'm Brandy Parisi. Good afternoon. On the way this hour, the Suite from Swan Lake by Peter Tchaikovsky. But first, music by Joseph Haydn. Here's the Scottish Chamber Orchestra and Robin Ticciotti conducting Symphony No. 70 in D.

Robin Ticciotti and the Scottish Chamber Orchestra with Symphony No. 7, a mid-career symphony No. 70, rather, by Joseph Haydn. 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A piece now with a little bit of a mystery. Now, this piece is credited to Rossini, an introduction theme and variations for clarinet and chamber orchestra. But some musicologists believe Rossini didn't actually write this piece. And that's because the manuscript appears to have actually been written by two people. Now, the leading theory is that a student of Rossini actually wrote the work by taking actual themes from Rossini's music and embellishing them to create the variations. The second theory is that a secondary composer wrote this for a music publishing company. Supposedly during this time, publishers would hire composers to recreate themes that were popular by other composers. In any case, the mystery goes on. This introduction theme and variations for clarinet, at least in part, by Gioachino Rossini, played by Charles Nydick and the Orpheus Chamber Orchestra.

Charles Nydick and the Orpheus Chamber Orchestra with Introduction, Theme, and Variations, probably by Rossini or maybe by Gioachino Rossini and one of his students. Well, Krista Wessel will be in just about 25 minutes or so from now. She has music by Samuel Coleridge Taylor, a solemn prelude, also that gorgeous cello concerto by Edward Lalo, and Johannes Brahms' Academic Festival Overture, just a few of the highlights. I'm going to leave you with music by Peter Tchaikovsky, the suite from Swan Lake. Vasily Petrenko conducts the Royal Liverpool Philharmonic. Have a great afternoon.

suite from Tchaikovsky's ballet, Swan Lake. Vasily Petrenko led the Royal Liverpool Philharmonic. And more big music like that. Coming up in about 20 minutes, the Academic Festival Overture by Johannes Brahms and the Cello Concerto by Edouard Lalot, all before the clock strikes three. I'm so glad you're here today, tuned in to All Classical Radio, broadcasting from the heart of Portland, Oregon at KQAC Portland 89.9, KQOC Glen Eden Beach 88.1, KQMI Manzanita 88.9, KQHR the Dalles and Hood River 88.1 and 96.3. KSLC McMinnville, 90.3. K239BP Corvallis, 95.7. And we are streaming the music through our website, allclassical.org. You can also ask a smart speaker to play All Classical Radio. I'm Crystal Wessel. This is music by Samuel Coleridge Taylor, simply entitled Solemn Prelude.

The Ulster Orchestra and conductor Charles Peebles performed the Solemn Prelude by Samuel Coleridge Taylor. This is All Classical Radio. We're heading to the Caribbean next. And also to come this 2 o'clock hour, Edouard Lalo's Cello Concerto and Brahms' Academic Festival Overture. Fun music, both of those. And this trip to the Caribbean's going to be a great time as well. Thanks for being here today at All Classical Radio. 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Their season finale concert features violinist and fiddler Tessa Lark performing Edgar Meyer's Violin Concerto with the Festival Orchestra. That is tomorrow, August 20th, at the Tower Theater in Bend. 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Now, from the contemporary Puerto Rican composer Sonia Morales Matos, her Caribbean Divertimento No. 3, a lot of fun, played here by the Dalí Quartet.

0: The Dolly Quartet played the Caribbean Divertimento No. 3 by the contemporary Puerto Rican composer Sonia Morales Matos. And contemporary composers are in the spotlight every Saturday night with Andrea Murray. Here's what she's got coming up this weekend for you.
1: 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I'm Andrea Murray, and on this week's Club Mod, we'll hear music from Hook Book, a new release of works by the Portland composer Kenji Bunge, performed by Portland musicians including clarinetist James Shields and pianist Monica Ohuchi, as well as Kenji Bunge playing viola. That and a lot more, Saturday night at 9.
0: That's going to be a fun program. 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Looking forward to Lalo's cello concerto in about 10 minutes after the Academic Festival Overture by Johannes Brahms. This is Kurt Mazur conducting the New York Philharmonic at All Classical Radio.

0: The Academic Festival Overture by Johannes Brahms. The New York Philharmonic was led by Kurt Masur. John Pitman has been sharing big masterworks on the concert hall lately, and here's what he has in store for us this Saturday.
1: I'm John Pitman, inviting you to join me in the concert hall this Saturday night for two more monumental masterpieces. Piano Concerto No. 1 of Brahms with Hélène Grimaud as soloist, and Beethoven's Ninth Symphony, the Choral Symphony, recorded in Tokyo with the Oregon Symphony's longtime music director, James DePriest. 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
0: That's going to be a good time. 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Here is a big piece of music, too. It's the Cello Concerto in D minor by composer Edouard Lalot. The South Korean cellist Hee Young Lim joins the London Symphony and conductor Scott Yu at community-funded All Classical Radio.

The Cello Concerto in D Minor by composer Edward Lalo. The South Korean cellist Hee Young Lim joined the London Symphony Orchestra and conductor Scott Yu. 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KSLC McMinnville, 90.3. K239BP Corvallis, 95.7. 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A couple of remarkable performances coming up this hour worthy of note. Pianist Alfred Brendel plays a Mozart piano concerto for us a little later on. And violinist Vadim Repin plays the Dance of the Goblins by Antonio Bassini. Here now, though, is the Orpheus Chamber Orchestra playing a Concerto Grosso by Handel.

0: The Concerto Grosso No. 3 by George Frideric Handel, played by the Orpheus Chamber Orchestra. I know it seems a little early to be looking ahead to the weekend, but, Kate Remington has landed a really special guest for the brunch table on Sunday morning.
1: The incredible musician John Batiste will be joining us at the brunch table this week. I'm Kate Remington, and I've made way for John to talk about the inspiration behind the pieces he chose for his just-released Black Mozart album. It'll be a lively time, and you're invited to pull up a chair, too, this Sunday at 10 here on All Classical Radio.
0: It's going to be pretty exciting to have John Batiste at the brunch table. You can find out more and listen to the full interview at allclassical.org. Here now are brothers Damari McGill and Anthony McGill. Damari McGill, the principal flutist of the Seattle Symphony. Anthony McGill, the principal clarinetist of the New York Philharmonic. Brothers who grew up playing with the Chicago Youth Symphony Orchestra, who they now join for this Tarantella by Camille Saint-Saëns.

Tarantella for flute, clarinet, and orchestra by Camille Saint-Saëns. That was flutist Damari McGill, his brother, clarinetist Anthony McGill, joining the orchestra they grew up playing in, the Chicago Youth Symphony Orchestra, conducted by Alan Tinkham. This is All Classical Radio, a piano concerto by Mozart coming up next, which makes it a good time to thank for their support Classic Pianos in Portland. 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It's pianist Alfred Brendel who now joins the Academy of St. Martin in the Fields for Mozart's Piano Concerto No. 15 at All Classical Radio.

Pianist Alfred Brendel and the Academy of St. Martin in the Fields performed Mozart's Piano Concerto No. 15. This is All Classical Radio. A really fun piece of music coming up next called The Dance of the Goblins, in which violinist Vadim Rapin joins pianist Alexander Markovich. Also, the Crown Imperial March by Walton on the way. But before we get to any of that, let's check in and see what's coming up this week on Thursdays at 3. This week on Thursdays at 3, we will revisit an episode from July, which featured pianist Hunter Nowak and his outdoor concert series, In a Landscape. His series continues through early October, and you can learn more Thursday at 3.

called The Dance of the Goblins. It's by Antonio Bazzini, and that was violinist Vadim Rapin and pianist Alexander Markovich. We'll take a big left turn next and hear a piece of music that William Walton wrote, a coronation march called Crown Imperial. And following that, a portion of Bach's Goldberg Variations in an arrangement you probably never heard before, a work for piano arranged for a small ensemble that includes flute and gamba and violin and harpsichord. It's going to be gorgeous. Thanks for being here today at All Classical Radio. And more importantly, thank you for your support of this music. I wouldn't be here without the community. 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And thanks as well to Portland Saturday Market, presenting Pug-a-Palooza, where you can enjoy live music performances and events, including the prettiest pug dog pageant. 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Now it's Andrew Litton and the Bournemouth Symphony Orchestra playing the Crown Imperial March by Sir William Walton.

Music by William Walton that was originally written for the coronation of King George VI. It's called the Crown Imperial March. It's also been used for the coronation of Queen Elizabeth, the wedding of Prince William, the coronation of King Charles. They get a lot of mileage out of that work by William Walton. That coronation march, the Crown Imperial, played for us today by Andrew Litton and the Bournemouth Symphony Orchestra. 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Coming up in about 15 minutes, Yo-Yo Ma joins his buddy Emmanuel Axe for a cello sonata by Beethoven. But now, a work by Bach that was written for solo piano, the Goldberg Variations. We'll be hearing the first five variations and the opening aria, arranged for an ensemble entitled Nevermind.

was originally written for solo piano, but the ensemble Nevermind made that four-part arrangement. I feel like sometimes in arrangements like that, you can pick up on the harmonies and the counterpoint in a much more distinct way. In any case, that was the aria and first five variations from the Goldberg Variations by Johann Sebastian Bach. The ensemble Nevermind performed. Yo-Yo Ma is waiting in the wings to perform for us next with pianist Emmanuel Axe. But first, I want to give you a heads up about today's 5 o'clock favorite. You know, every weeknight at 5, I love to share your stories about pieces of classical music that are meaningful to you. And today we'll hear a story from Josie, who lives in Hillsboro, Oregon, a piece of music that caused her to start tuning in to all classical radio. A cello version of an opera aria by Dvorak from his Rusalka, The Song to the Moon. So we'll hear Josie's story and hear that cello version of that aria for our 5 o'clock favorite. It's coming up less than an hour from now. 25 minutes of that hour will be spent next with Yo-Yo Ma and Emmanuel Axe and Beethoven's Cello Sonata No. 1.

0: We heard Beethoven's Cello Sonata No. 1. Cellist Yo-Yo Ma joined pianist Emmanuel Axe at All Classical Radio. Memories of Naples, just around the corner. But first, I want to check in with Edmund to see what kind of film music he's bringing us this weekend.
1: I'm Edmund Stone, host of The Score. On our next episode, we're taking a look and a listen to music from movies that ponder the question, where does inspiration come from? Enjoy depictions of inspiration, including classical inspiration from the Muses in the Odyssey, divine inspiration for Joan of Arc, and mysterious whispers in the cornfield in Field of Dreams, Saturday at 2 on The Score.
0: 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It's music by Antonio Pasculi called Memories of Naples, which we'll hear next performed by oboist Christoph Hartmann and Ensemble Berlin.

called Memories of Naples. It's by the Italian composer Antonio Pasculi. Christoph Hartmann was our oboist with Ensemble Berlin. Little film music to take us up to our 5 o'clock favorite, which today is a cello version of an opera aria by Antonin Dvorak. We'll be hearing Sheku Connie Mason play the Song to the Moon for Josie in Hillsborough. And we'll hear Josie's story and hear some gorgeous music for our 5 o'clock favorite. It's coming up just after music from the 2004 film Les Choristes, or The Chorus. First, though, before we get to that, I want to thank for their support Wilder Frets, classical guitar in the wilderness.

Founded by classical guitarist Ty Austin, the nonprofit series features more than 30 open-air concerts at state parks across Oregon through October 1st. There's information about the series, its financial assistance tickets program, and instruments and classes for foster youth, all online at wilderfrets.org. It's a 2004 French film, Les Choristes, or The Chorus, the score written by Bruno Coulet. Here's a portion now performed by the Finley Children's Music Group with the City of Prague Philharmonic.